0: Baden FM. 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
1: I'm going on during this time. I feel there's no one to save me.

Thoughts will fade eventually. So if our time is running out, day after day, we'll make the mundane a masterpiece. Oh my, my, oh my, my love. 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